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His name was Zachariah. He was not just a priest, but he was a Jewish priest. He was also a member of the Jewish order. Wayemkhulu Zachariah. 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You walk in God's ordinances, you do all that God requires from you, and still there are things that are not fulfilled in your life? I am surprised this afternoon. 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For he knows the good plans that he has for me. They are not plans to harm me, but they are plans to prosper me. Amen. 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He says, yes God, I understand the plan. 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
1: Are you looking for a photographer who truly understands your vision? 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
1: Ngikini nasisimo sezulu sawubona mlaleli amazinga okubanda nokushisa eThekwini phakathi kuka 18 no 23 degrees eEskhotsa phakathi kwa 6 no 19 degrees eGiant's Castle phakathi kwa 3 no 18 degrees eXobo phakathi kwa 11 no 23 degrees eCokstad phakathi kuka 5 no 17 degrees eLadysmith phakathi kuka 10 no 21 degrees eMoy River phakathi kwa 6 no 18 degrees eNewcastle phakathi kwa 8 no 17 degrees ePotchefstroom phakathi kwa 18 no 24 degrees, a Richards Bay apart squad 20 or 23 degrees, a Richmond apart squad 10 or 22 degrees, a St. Lucia apart squad 20 or 24 degrees, or Lundy apart squad 15 or 23 degrees, a Underberg apart squad 3 or 18 degrees, a Fryhead apart squad 12 or 21 degrees, Ganticonella, a Peter Marisburg apart squad 9 or 21 degrees.
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0: 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This is a cooler night. 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Ngumundlovu FM. 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

0: First to Tangborn, that's Yahweh alone. That is the mother's love.
1: A mother's love is like no other.
0: What if she said the good in me? She was the first. Or at Yazin when Zobilambule Vimbel. All right, that's it. It's time to wake up, smile, and count your blessings. It's on the breakfast show. Of course, I become a star now, Prince Gillo Waga Shabalala, and call me the legend. You know, I don't mind.
1: Mina nga ntingo Sunday, so one day, so you one and only goofy superstar. Dala, ma weekend, ukobolo wake. It's a Monday morning. Yala zuti abuzuhlala nathi kuzokushaya wona u9XN. Mother's Day special again, namhlanje. 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
0: Alright, abajali baphileke omama sikhole ukuthi nibaphathe kahle izolo. 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
1: Betsy Echo Izizwe, this song has people on choke down la pack on the social media platforms. 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
3: 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Austin is in soka agriculture. 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So now uma kugcina kuba kanjalo prince that means kuzofanele sibe nama early elections. Within 90 days.
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3: 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So remember it's early elections that means lawo ma elections mangabeze ba within 90 days azoba before ama local elections.
1: Yes.
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3: but here's the thing prince remember ukuthi iANC yodwa this time around
1: okay in a GNU
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0: 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So now it's a complicated issue ndoda and it is very fresh and new, but I just hope ukuthi whatever they do we need change bakwethu.
1: Okay.
0: Like it's too much madlanga na eh.
1: Yeah.
0: Too much.
1: It's funny too.
2: Why are we madlanga? 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
0: Aye. I go madlanga. But to get a penny, I'm going to pay. We are not velo. Oh, I get a little madlanga.
1: All right.
0: So I'm transparent. But I should come and say I go feel. 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
3: Bayaphela abantu ubuthakathi.

0: Welcome to Nando's Testimonials. It's the flavor!
1: Real reviews by real people. Today's testimonial comes from Jeff in Kempton Park. Now, Jeff seems to be a man of very few words. We've asked him to use his few words to tell us what he thinks of our flame-grilled peri-peri full chicken with any two sharing sides for $2.83. Jeff?
2: Nice.
1: Well, there you have it. When the meal is such a mouthful, you really only need a few words, I guess. Nando's. Oh, what a place.
3: Uboxa. 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
0: 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I love you mom in heaven. All right, Tandan, 18 minutes to 7 o'clock. Yeah, but you're going to be able to get the band to get the corner of my wife and people in Zabu.
1: Yeah.
0: I'm going to be 8 years. But the 8 years, I'm going to be able to get
1: the band. Remember it.
0: Oh, the best.

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2: Question of video assistant referee technology VAR now domestic football has been a matter of ongoing public conversation. SAFA is on the verge of announcing the chosen supplier for the technology. And we have been assured that the installation of the equipment in the chosen VAR rooms can happen within a few weeks.
1: Right, siyabuzwa ukusho ukuthi sekuseleke kwiSAFA ukuthi ke kube iyona e-appointer umuntu ke ozoba i-supplier.
3: Yazi ukuthi what my chat about this whole thing of VAR. Ukuthi why do we live in a systematic world ngalendlela? The reason ngibuza kanje le reason bese ngay afford i-VAR tuyabiza.
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3: 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Lesikhathi sekuvezwe slow motion zonke lezo zinto. 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Why do we now have to pay someone for something that they can literally do beyihlalele bebodwa lapha phezulu, bevula ama TV ngoba uthola the groundini makuyidabi nje uthola ba camera u 40.
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0: If AVAR, they have their own cameras.
1: Prince, we've
0: even
1: seen.
0: Even Gatengbuga is all that and Boogie came here, Barcelona, and Real Madrid. Even Uref, who sent a camera yak. I said that this I
1: would go. We can pay for that. But Prince now, Mbuzo, I'm Uti. Agaze in Wabuga, it came. And if you are born about to be roach.
0: Yeah, I got it.
1: But Arsenal in a Mac game is an Aston Villa, is an Chelsea, is an Ben United. Yes, the very same thing what to Amakul, but it's all what to Aglone Cole. So, live here.
0: Okay, this is the song. Yeah, Kaiser Chiefs, because they have 20 minutes after 7. As well as we debate, of course, it's a Gione 8.
2: Sam, you winning the Kaiser Chiefs?
0: Yeah, I winning the congratulations to them.

0: right, sengikhole ukuthi seniyazi ukuthi uNkulunkulu support iKaizer Chiefs. Ngizwa andini? Ha? uNkulunkulu support iKaizer Chiefs.
1: Ah vele.
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1: 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For peace, right?
0: Yeah.
1: uNkulunkulu waziwa ngani? 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Yani? Yani?
0: Yamakhosi.
1: iChiefs yini?
0: Okay. Ngoba iChiefs delivered iBetway kwi Orlando Pirates.
1: Yeah, yeah.
0: Yeah, that's that.
1: Sangashikazi uNkulunkulu.
0: Awu.
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1: 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I come late. This cut 12 minutes to 8. 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Start a new week, a new day, a new mind, a new wise. 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
0: Sunday Singotove emsakazweni you 107.6 FM sisonke abafit bami at a general knowledge Christian mina lolu suku le Mother's Day siya salibungaza ngokuthi siya endlini yombumbi nomama kwaba kuhle 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
1: 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So I also think ukuthi ugovernment not ukuthi akawenza umsebenzi wakhe but I think ukudula inyawo. 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
2: Mana ma franchise yazi labantu bethu.
1: And also how do you have a tuck shop but then you are driving a Range Rover?
2: Exactly. And futhi they have ama tap shops ngathi.
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1: 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Yebo,
2: kodwa sizofika kodwa tawe.
1: But manje these people mfethu you like and then now you get to wonder ukuthi labantu are they really selling these things or they are just fronting?
2: It's just a cover up. Yes.
1: Ngoba kungenzeka futhi nalokho kanjalo.
2: Asazi ke siyabonga Andile songena kwi traffic.
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2: sasa sikhuluma ni hunters
1: for more information
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4: The people who made an error was the National Assembly and the Speaker.
5: Yeah.
4: And the error was that they did not open up the matter of Palapala for investigation. So there is enough information to say there is a face value case, but not enough investigation has been done to determine whether there is

0: 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Otherwise, the move is a political stunt.
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3: Uthi mngani wami u-Andile the legend.
4: Yes.
3: Yeah man. Yeah man. But people should know what time it is.
4: They should know man. What time it is.
3: What time it is.
4: Yeah.
3: Thank you man. Listen, baveziwe on social media na say indabeni the 16th that going with Lasenengzim Africa. Minister of Sports announced that. Funny enough, when he was announcing the people that will actually go there, but I get called Mama Choi. I'm starting to think maybe this is somehow personal.
4: It is.
3: You can't be doing this, man.
4: You can't be like mentioning igama lomuntu.
3: Kanjani?
4: But somehow I feel like Mama Choi is gonna be there.
3: He's going to be there somehow.
4: Yeah, and I can't.
3: Maybe there's a company that is going to sponsor her. But I do feel Namgut is definitely. Now, the thing is, we saw the 16. Lucky.
4: But also, Zama, you know, Guti, Jabangiti, I feel like Mama Joy is going to be there. I'm not saying in a sense, Guti, maybe there's going to be a private company as a founder. I just feel like, yeah, okay, it's in. uzokwenza amaminzi ukuthi ahambe but akafuni kube sengathi khanjiswa umama Joy kuphela.
3: But now why start the whole fiasco?
4: No, it's going to do this. Angakwenza.
3: Alright.
4: Yebo, also mawubaza abantu abanjene like basile.
3: No, he's from Itanyana.
4: So basile yabo. So wena uzama ngafika buku ukuthi yazi ukuthini? For me to be neutral kuyona yonke lento angenza ngathi ngiyabavala lapho kodwa nizohamba ngidlayelani nizohamba khululekani.
3: No, the South Africans are complaining that our guys kwamanye amazwe kisha o cream nini manje abantu nizamzela bona ukuthi bose represent ithini indaba yakho
4: akuthi
3: bagiza they're just ordinary people there's nothing special
4: and it's not like ukuthi bekufakwa ama CV and what not
3: no.
4: Bekukhethwa nje randomly
3: bekukhethwa
4: nje so
3: I think they did my voice notes
4: yes
3: and also I think futhi bakhethe the best or the ama supporters each soccer team which was your number one supporter number one supporter but people are like guys
4: so kodwa nje zwathi nje
3: bengengikhethe kangconywana
4: khona uthevane nithatha isifundo ku Cape Verde you know women from Cape Verde are very beautiful
3: so they go with that kona lapho ukuthi
4: uthisha because wow what they are missing is we have a lot of South Africans US so baningi abantu abazobuya la abazobe represent abengi unathi nje
3: yeah
4: ngikumbula unathi zini
3: unathi zibe unathi zibe is there our news reader she used to be our news reader she's been also in the state for a very long time also not to say black American man
4: yeah she looks like
3: so nama sengiyekhona ngalisho ukuthi ngafike nami ngifanele lo Scott. You know what I'm talking about. I see now it's 8 minutes after 9. But yeah, man, funny enough, as I was, you know, bevezwa, I was like, oh, okay. Baze banjalo nje. Tema sengiya kuma comments, I'm like, okay, yazi. Basho lento nami ngicabanga. But yeah, man, they nenhlanhla.
4: They should go there and fun. Because enye into, abanye abantu babuya sengathi, hey, siyohlala as soon as South Africa ibuye mawukuthi South Africa izodlala ama games awu 4 ibuye they are coming back as well
3: they
4: should pray ukuthi
3: hey, all expenses paid for
4: so ungacabanga ukuthi no sisakhona yes I World Cup is a period of a month right but that is not guaranteed that is if you make it to the final.
3: I was so excited when I found out ukuthi baba chose based on support yabo on teams because it kind of reminded me of the conversation that we once had when you said people are just going to enter for the sake of
4: ukuthi
3: it's all expenses paid for they are not really ama supporters so yeah man
4: and people take these things seriously you know there is iCup ebizwa ukuthi Black Label Cup where abalandeli kuba yikona abasethe scheme mawungezwa amavoti abasobe bevote ngalapha you know ukuthi abantu they take esports especially ibhola lenyawo very seriously so nalento lo bungayijelisa ha ubani abazoku apply no baningi
3: they did quite a lot actually
4: but yeah, congratulations to them abanye I just wish zama ukuthi engathi ngaba abantu abangakazi baphuma eSouth Africa just to experience
3: the whole thing
4: yebo lo nto and also I wish ukuthi njengoba uGatesine sebakhethile nje engathi angabasiza in terms of ama visa nani zonke le abalekelele ngoba abanye abazazi lezi zinto
3: zamalaka probably
4: khona bazokwenza just to
3: so bethola ne allowance
4: yes
3: imagine
4: baba banikeza sebengale khona zoba amadola.

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4: 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Today's testimonial comes from Jeff in Kempton Park. Now, Jeff seems to be a man of very few words. We've asked him to use his few words to tell us what he thinks of our flame-grilled peri-peri full chicken with any two sharing sides for $2.83. Jeff?
5: Nice.
4: Well, there you have it. When the meal is such a mouthful, you really only need a few words, I guess. Nando's. Oh, what a place.
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Ulalela uMgungundlovana 7.6 FM, the sound of choice of KZN Capital. 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If you know of anyone ozalwe ngomhla ka 11 on May, please send us WhatsApp on our WhatsApp line, which is 0623151986. 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It's been a fantastic weekend. I don't know about you. 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Before you know it, it's Monday. Johnny guys, what happened? It's like siqala ku Friday, sithi Saturday, and just jump right to Monday, cause wow, u Sunday mina ngwazi. I don't know mina angazi ukuthi ngiyithini, but u Sunday angiwazi mina, ngagcina nje kuyi Saturday. As for usuku la izolo, it was Saturday, then I had to come to work today. That's how it was. Unfortunately, that's how it is for me. That's how I feel. But yeah, man, so banawa nje kuzekushayeke u 12 o'clock. Thank you so much for tuning in, and thank you so much for Keta nje Mgungundlovu FM njengomsakazi wakho ohamba

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It's actually Amanda Black, together with Anthony Hamilton. Because omunye uzothi no man, ngizwi iphimbo la Anthony Hamilton kanti ubuthe wena umsakazi udlala u Amanda Black. Yes, that's a song by Anthony Hamilton together with Amanda Black, ingoma ethi Vuka. Before that, I played you the sounds of Lira, I'm a Believer. 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Here is Janet Jackson on a beautiful Monday morning. Got it till it's gone. Janet Jackson didn't want to be featured with movie Michael. I wonder why, but there were rumors ukuthi Janet Jackson at a very young age, because what we know Tina ukuthi she only gave birth to a son when she was 50, at the age of 50. But again, rumor has it ukuthi no, uke wajola no Eldebarge, and Eldebarge wamkhuleliswa because ubaba wabo was very strict. 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I guess maybe that's a reason why she declined. What you know, yenze any movie ngu Michael Jackson, it's fine, but mina I don't want to be part of it. That's why ubona ngingakhulunywa ngisho ukukhulunywa ngo Janet Jackson kwi movie Michael Jackson. 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Maybe it's because you know, indaba ye DNA, it goes a long way. 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Unfortunately, the young Michael Jackson, no one is talking about him. He tried, and this child odlala indawo ka Michael Jackson esamncane, we've seen him on TikTok, man, he dance on the streets of LA, on the streets of what we are to call, on the streets of Hollywood, imitating Michael Jackson. You know, sometimes it is into fake it till you make it, because the mtwana lo odlala indawo ka Michael Jackson esayingane umntwana ebesimbona ku TikTok edansa egqokiswa kwa Michael Jackson, and finally the opportunity yavela wakuthathwa ukuthi ke ayodlala indawo ka Michael Jackson esamncane. The power of dreams, man. Yay!

0: Ngithi ngeyishuka njalo ke 10 City kumgungudlovano 7.6 FM awungakanani. That's the way love is. Kanti ke before that I played you Janet Jackson, Got It Till It's Gone. Masibheka isikhathi, it is exactly 10 o'clock and it's time for the full news bulletin.
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0: 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Here is Beyonce 90 minutes after 10. You got a big ego in me, ego in
1: were made, but me myself, I like to think that I was created for a special purpose. Now, what's more special than you?

cha cha, beautiful music. There was Lyndon David Hall sleeping with Victor. She was sleeping with Victor, and it's cool, man. What else can I do? Beautiful music. 107.6 FM. Miss Pega is current teams using a mashumi amabili nestupa lishaile ihora leshumi in 4 minutes time. Sobege says tola ama headlines. Gantige nagumlali lauti saubona zama pingi teluguti happy birthday. 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I think nethi apha noshezi apha noshezi ngaphezulu kwanoshezi. Am I wrong? Kanti-ke before that I played with Beyonce Ego. Segma headlines, 107.6 FM, the sound of choice of KZN Capital. I want to play you this one, taking us to my headlines, the sounds of Aaliyah. At your best, you are love.

0: Sojala ke Solina Johnson kumgungudlovana 7.6 FM the sound of choice of KZN and Capital ingoma ke yaselina Johnson baby I'm so confused masibheka ke isikhathi it has gone to 20 minutes to 11 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
2: 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The joint operation happened on Saturday, the 9th of May, 2026. During this operation, there was a shootout with the would-be poachers, which resulted in the death of 5 poachers who were traveling in 2 cars, a Hyundai i20 and a Isuzu Buggy. Amongst those killed were 3 Mozambicans and 2 South Africans. No one was killed on the side of the teams that were conducting the joint operation. After hearing this news, ezemvelo CEO, Mr. Sihle Mkhize, applauded all those who were involved in this operation, stating that our partnership with South African Police Services continues to demonstrate that wildlife crime will not be tolerated in KwaZulu-Natal's reserve.
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3: Right, umsazo mkubidla uvarasan point 6 FM and the sound of choice of KZN Capital. Vavuzi vorasta, wachukeda from Gwenani, Otamela, Jamaica Street. 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

Hey, I mean, everybody, Mr. Nice, it's a song and it's still now. I'm enjoying my off day. And the the sound of choice of KZN Capital. Now, my face was a squaz Kulmanawe. WhatsApp 062 315 1986. 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

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I'm going to FM 107.6 FM. 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

0: FM. 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
0: 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We in Bogot. Our in Bogot. We each in jail. 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I'm soon dozing.
2: In Kabat.
0: In Kabat. 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We didn't push away. I
2: went for all. But I'm so I'm telling you, Guti, Gushel Labandu Vespazan, Abasawa was letting food to Mali Kay.
0: Yes.
2: Food to Malo M. Sebenzin. But I want your mum to Spazan. I want your mum to
0: manage him.
2: But let him food to Malo. Barako and
0: Shushu and Jada. I
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2: 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A vote of no confidence is not necessary. There is a court decision which directs how the parliament must handle this matter. The IFP is not a party that wants to grandstand where it is not necessary. The directive of the court is what we all agree should be the way to go.
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6: 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It was not necessary. It could have been more mature in the manner. Our democracy is maturing. Constitutional Court has ruled. I hang my head in shame because we could have done better.
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0: And then we have the EFF. Overalls serving as a cover-up for the empty Gucci suits paid for by starving goggles whose money went into VBS Bank. And as I have said before in the other House Chairperson, if the MK and the EFF is the future, Mr. President, the future is not very bright. Honourable House Chair, even though some in this House are still in denial, the facts remain.
1: As an indication that we have now abandoned the legal actions. We are convinced that these elections were rigged. That is our case, and the case has been taken to appropriate forums.
2: You see, the leader of the EFF does this thing of using gossip in the ANC to try and divide. That game is over. I saw him changing that into their strategy. That in Gauteng will support the ANC because we want to prove to them their national leadership, this, that's a gossip. When he sits with his friends in the ANC, they gossip about the ANC and they change that into a strategy. That's a gossip, it ends there. What they have there in Gauteng, they have a deal with the ANC in local government. And we're going to look into that deal.
3: Like province of Gauteng, look at it. It has completely rejected the DA and went on to constitute government without the DA. And we're going to make sure that that government of Gauteng works. We're going to support it because not to support the government of Gauteng is to support the DA. So if the Gauteng government fails, then the doomsayers are going to say, you see, if you don't work with the DA, you are going to fail. So we're not in an alliance with them. We're not voting for them for anything. We're going to vote for their budget for whatever is required from us in order to defeat the DA and demonstrate to the national leadership that you could have done the same. You don't need the DA.
2: You see, the leader of the EFF does this thing of using gossip in the ANC to try and divide. That game is over.

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1: 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It is in this regard that I think this we welcome, let me just state this thing, that we welcome this constitutional court judgment. Comrade Mandlana, Nangula, who keep his statement is, was it yesterday, Mandlana? Yes, who keep his statement welcoming this this constitutional court judgment on impeachment of the president. I search the impeachment. I search a mobile. My delay, I never see the desert cause I got into a thing is even about Barani Operation Bulindlela, but was on my business, but fairly right inside the presidency. They are sharing the resources of this country. A new state capture. They are now even trying to sell water to the people.
0: Yeah, madam ke sicaphana nje lapha ke yena lapha ke uMapayila uSoli Mapayila kade khuluma khona veza kakhulu ukuthi ke ayisheshe le impeachment njobe sho ukuthi lapha ke ngokwakhe ubuka sengathi ke kune new state capture ukubuka kwakhe kodwa ke athina ke siphawula ungaphawula na ukuthi ke ngabe lokhu kuphawula kwe alliance part

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Of course, again, my Concord ruling, which I can't go pay with Nasse, economy sting, so good la Pominga Mille when impeached. But it's a constant court as I'm with the mass impeachment, if it's a good ticket, it's funny process of the impeachment, la Conagosova Connect, no more so tattooed with the go finale with the impeached president, no matter combo with impeachment, the issue with ticket, because of word, must. 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
1: that will forever be remembered in the sporting history of KwaZulu-Natal. Last Saturday, Durban City Football Club achieved what no team from our province has accomplished in 17 years, lifting the prestigious Nedbank Cup. 17 years, that is how long it has been since this iconic competition was launched. And for 17 years, our province waited, hoped, and dreamt of a moment like this today. And how? Thanks to the determination and talent of Durban City Football Club, that dream has become a reality. On Saturday, in a commanding performance against the Chess Galaxy, Durban City not only played football, they wrote history.
0: Yamlamke besithatha lapha ke uNduna Nkulu wakithi la KwaZulu-Natal lapha ke uThami Tuli njengoba ekhuluma kakhulukazi ngokuthi ke ukuwina kweDurban City akubanga nje ukuwina kuphela ukuthi ke 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

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But I guess it's about right because 9 o'clock, joba manje ku 7 o'clock, sekuyileso sikhathi sokurelaxa. It's okay. Izinto ebeshiwo uthami ku current affairs, yes, they are going on. Ezinye zis affecta directly, ezinye nje we just need to know ukuthi mhlambe sizogcina zis affectile kwi level esikuyona emphakathini, but we just need to be aware. But right now, for the 2 hours that ugelo wakho ehleli nawe, relax. 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It's important ukuthi uyenze into eyifun because music is fun. Music is what into esiyithandayo, into esiyipreferayo, into erelax umqondo. 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So ke, this is very practical to us. It's things esike sayibona, izinto esike sizizwe. But wena kuzibona kanjani? This is a safe corner. We do not judge. 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

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I am saying to you, happy Monday, bantu bami, happy Monday. 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
1: 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who gets along so it does not guarantee ukuthi nayo i family izoba yilento oyilindele if that's the case and you see ukuthi you've tried your best and you cannot change it move the only person and the only situation you can change wena nesimo sakho cha because uzoba frustrated uzoba ne stress uzoba ne depression uzolo ukuthi mina because when you internalize zonke izinto ez negative ezidlulayo no 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I want you guys to be okay. 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But be assertive. 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

yourself yabona uself makuthiwa nje khulunywa ngawe hayi ke lapho ke ima ngeenyawo zombili uthi don't you dare come to me with that attitude, you know. 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I'm saying to you, just the two of us. Nangu Glenn Jones, it's all for you.

Dionne Warwick at a Whisper in the Dark. You guys are whispering to me to say, "Sekuyi lelo hora we mamkize where." 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My WhatsApp line is 0623151986, noma ku 0333423970 ungifonele, na ku 0333422391. Ungene ku Facebook uthi Umgungundlovu 107.6 FM community radio. Mawubuni poste pala Nomfundo Mkhize. 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It's not easy to raise a child if you are a single parent, but we trust God and believe God. 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I don't know if there is a right comment abeqonda ukuyiletha la, but asike singeneke ku Facebook. 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Like mina nje, I have twins and I'm crying every day. 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But I can see them ukuthi bayazama and don't even ask about their father. 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

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Mina nawe kumkungulu vana 7.6 FM Community Radio. Ngisekabeha, but originally I am from umkungundovu Ewilo Fountain. 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

That was Lady Zamor at My Baby. 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I'm getting fond of Tula. He's party. Scan German just come visit him, Zuzu. He show me a scene. Bumini Horale Shakalumbilum 11 May 2026. This is Umkungulovano 7.6 FM Ushel Nomam Kize with a voice more to join. I'm saying hello, hello, hello. Saubona. So, okay, Mogu to Katakus join. Nala Boshel Nabo, we are saying you guys are welcome. Because this is just one, you know, offense. But I know that you promise ukuthi next time nizohlala nathi nje lonke lelo hora kusukela ngo 7 kuze kube u 9 o'clock, because this is a safe corner, right? And niyazi ukuthi asijajani. 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But I guess we'll never have an answer. 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

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Nange uthi just the two of us kumgungundovano 7.6 FM, the sound of choice of KZN's capital. 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
0: 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This is a safe corner. We do not accept inhlamba or inhloso yokuhlambalaza. 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Some people are going to know some things about me. 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And this is the song that I used. 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This is George Michael ethi Careless Whisper.

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And then because siphuma kwi weekend khona bakade ke benza into ezinhle, any celebration, I know ama graduations are going on this season, abakade beshada we are saying halala, abakade be celebrate ama anniversaries we are saying hello. And then again, guess what, Gabi Gabi, because Nami, I have something to celebrate. My brother, Uthabiso, month end uyombesa pa in the South Coast Airport, Chepstein. 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I'm not saying you must judge. Just that velenin nifuna ukutshelwa yonke into imina omdala, but it doesn't matter anyway, you know, God's timing and all and all. 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That is true beauty. 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But before I go, because this show is yours, Shem, this is for you, Ujaru, at always on time.

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0: 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So stay loyal to your Mgungu Ndlovu 107.6 FM. 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Thank you kwabathole isikhathi to send their comments, those who liked and followed the page. 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
2: 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Now, Jeff seems to be a man of very few words. 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
3: 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I'm Gonna Miss You. Le album yaba ku number 20 kuma US Gospel Albums Charts. BB and CC Winans bekhipha ama studio albums ayisikhombisa, ama compilation albums amabili kanye nama singles amashumabili nantathu. 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

Oh, but there's a lot of money in Zagawa Winings. Uzola Pageo, BB and CC Winings. We shall have Nandi, better close to you. Gotta get Pamologo, Zulaga, meantime. 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Because again, go see two La Posisha Takulkona, city hashtag 3x1. 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
0: Does it is a cool about Anthony Hamilton? Shagam Nandi atinje heart. Togoza the Pageo King Kuzani, a Setambuza, a dish section.

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o'clock special hello city Marysburg

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1: 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That's
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Shut up, Nandi. Wait a minute. 107.6 FM, 29 minutes before 12. Oh, but 29 minutes before. It says a good, but the Percival. So, but now, J. Kuzakshagel 3XN. You petu cello. 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

0: Msakazo Mkungulo FM, msakazo kwa 7.6. The sound of choice of KZN's Capital. 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